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there, there, there, there, there, there, there, there, there, there, there, there, there, there, there, there, there, there, there, there, there, there, there, there, there, there, there, there, there, there, there, there, there, there, there, there, there, there, there, there, there, there, there, there, there, there, there, there, there, there, there, there, there, there, there, there, there, there, there, there, there, there, there, there, there, there, there, there, there, there, there, there, there, there, there, there, there,

to the efforts of men of goodwill who have worked together as friends.

These Asians are our friends, largely because we always tried to do our best to be honest and kind, and because we have tried to stand up for what we believe to be right. It has always been easy to hate and destroy, to build and to cherish.

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Almost as long as one of those endless dark nights of the soul.

0: exactly the same way. They made a mistake in here, but that was perfect.
1: Yeah, if you could throw a couple of, right when he's playing the drum, you know, let him play a couple of beats alone.
2: What up to?
1: Everybody do a little mumbling and talk.
3: Miss Bauer, there's some trouble down in room number 9.
4: Hey, Jay, what are you doing?
3: Yeah.
4: Hey, Bauer, I've been seeing this.
3: Give me a

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I'm talking about the maintenance people for the city. What they were trying to do was they were trying to get a little more money, you know, get a little raise in pay.

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That's the only way it's going to be done. And you know what I'm talking about? Let me tell you what I mean.

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Play the man thing I can't do. You lost your mind stuck in a world. 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

0: Body music.
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2: Hello, and welcome. 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